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Mr. Know-It-All. 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We'll get the Kid Laroi and Justin Bieber coming up too.

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3: Tonight, 54. Rain showers all night long. Rain all Memorial Day weekend, too, with temps in the 80s this weekend in the Valley.

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0: 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We will kick it off tonight with Olivia Rodrigo's Drop Dead. Olivia's already talking about releasing another single too. But number five tonight, Olivia Rodrigo, Drop Dead on the countdown.
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1: 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It belongs to Alex Warren's Fever Dream. 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
2: Okay, low tonight with a rainy 54. Tomorrow, 72 for the high, 80s for the weekend, but it looks like a rainy kickoff to summer 2026, unfortunately. It is Electric 102.7.

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Olivia Rodrigo kicked off the Electric Top 5 Countdown. 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

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My name is Jason Reed. I don't know if you've made it to a Bruno Mars concert yet, but I have not, but I've seen the video and the pics, and it looks like legendary, like a must-see event right there. 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

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Lots of rumors about Post Malone's tour not selling very well. In select markets, he's added Big X the Plug, including his show down in Nashville later on this summer. It's Electric 102.7. Here's Kehlani's Fold It.

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5: Looking like a rainy 52 degree night of the valley. More rain for Memorial Day weekend with temps in the 80s.

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All requests, all this Memorial Day weekend, even if all we can do is hang out at the house because it's going to be raining. 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Good Charlotte.

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With Jason Reed and for Logan tonight, the latest Justin Bieber speed demon playing in a few minutes. Olivia Rodrigo, Miley's Oscar, Saunders, Homewrecker, Electric 1027.

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2: They say the holy water's watered down, and this town's not.

0: Nate and Chantel, and it's finally Friday.
1: Thank goodness.
2: Little Friday morning throwback coming up in a little bit.
1: Yeah. Yay, I can't wait.
0: Now you guys decided what your topic today is going to be for the throwback?
2: There are, I'm imagining some people are going to call in and give some graduation shout outs. I think our first area high school graduation is today.
1: I can't believe we're already at that point.
2: So I imagine some of that's going to be happening.
1: We did that last year for graduation, yeah. And it went over awesome.
2: It was huge.
1: And it was a little bit of a tearjerker, uh-huh. You know?
0: Do you guys want to talk about a therapy dog or
1: yes.
0: a woman who crochets or a critically endangered giant tortoise?
2: A therapy dog, as long as it's not sad.
1: Yeah, therapy dog.
0: I'll be honest with you, I've not read it, but let's see. In Georgia, a therapy dog is being recognized for helping first responders address mental health challenges. The dog's name, Bailey.
1: Aww.
0: Five-year-old Labradoodle, Golden Doodle mix. Shani, I know you're not a fan. Got Doodle in there.
1: I have a Doodle.
0: I know.
1: He doesn't look like one, thankfully.
0: Welcome to the dark side. Now, this dog, it works to help first responders open up about their mental health struggles while on the job. So it's for first responders to deal with that trauma they experience through this daily doing their job.
2: That's pretty sweet.
1: I'm telling you, we don't deserve dogs or animals, really.
0: We don't. I totally agree with that.
1: Except for hippos. We kind of deserve them.

0: It's Electric with Izzy, Wade, and Chantel. And I want to talk about this picture. It was actually put up by Kid Conley, our afternoon guy here.
1: Oh, yeah, yeah.
0: I sent it to you guys in the chat. What was that, yesterday? Maybe. So I don't know if you all saw it.
2: Are you talking about the teeth?
3: No, she's talking about the Bigfoot.
0: Oh, we're going to talk about that, too.
1: Oh, okay.
0: But no, the Bigfoot. So he posted this picture, and it was out of northern Louisiana. And I can't figure it out. That doesn't look like a bear, does it?
3: No, it looks like somebody's aunt who's like, it's too chilly out here.
2: It looks like you're getting ready to spray your hump is what it looks like.
3: It does have a hump.
2: The way she's all hunchbacked.
0: It is weird. It's kind of bent over a little bit, and over in the corner, is that like an ear?
3: Doing it in green, I'm an earth tone.
0: We might need to put this up on our Facebook just to get everybody's opinion on it, because I don't want to say it looks like a traditional Bigfoot, but it doesn't look like a bear. Like, this reminds me, you know what it reminds me of?
2: Dogman.
0: Yeah.
2: Werewolf. Yeah.
0: So you thought the same thing?
2: Yeah, it looks more like a... Just because the feet don't look right the way it's standing, it looks more like a dog.
3: Well, according to AI, they say that this image is a black bear.
0: I mean, I know they can look
2: freaky with like the mange and stuff like that, but I don't know, man. Bears don't stand like that.
0: No, and look at its legs. It has like long legs. Like, those don't look like bear legs.
2: Well, and then the arms look way too long. The arms look, you know, the front arms look longer than the back arms.
3: Well, and AI says it's probably not modified or generated by AI.
0: Yeah, and that's not... Somebody commented and was like, black bear with mange. And then somebody else was like, no, dog, that ain't no bear. Look how long the arms are. That's what somebody else said. And the legs, too. Like, it just does not... not a bear or a Bigfoot, more canine-like.
2: Yeah, the way the, you know how like if a dog is standing on its back legs, just the paw is touching the ground and then like the ankle forearm area looks kind of weird and stretched in an odd angle. That's kind of what that looks like to me.
0: Yeah, like I swear this is proof that werewolves exist. Because even, yeah, like its feet,
2: is
0: how it goes
2: down. Is
0: it weird
2: that I have a harder time believing in werewolves than I do Bigfoot?
0: No, I agree with you. Like, I've always been intrigued by werewolves, but I've never been like, oh, those are real. Until I saw this picture and I'm like, oh, that's terrifying.
3: I've never followed lycanthropy at all.
0: What did you just say to me?
2: Be careful. You better close that shade. It looks like it's going to rain in there.
0: I don't understand. But yeah, we're going to have to put this up because I mean, it has a ton of comments on his post that I'm going through, and nobody can agree. So, my vote, werewolf.
2: I mean, it almost looks like somebody's in some kind of costume.
0: It doesn't look like a costume.
2: I don't know. I just get that impression.
0: But look how the feet are. That's so not a costume. Like, that's unnatural.
2: It wouldn't be a comfortable costume. I'll give you that.
3: It would not.
0: And like, it looks like there's some bald spots. Like, it's I don't know about that.
3: I'll tell you what, if it is a Sasquatch, it ain't getting no play.
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0: It's electric with Izzy, Wade, and Chantel. It looks like, according to new research, we're going to have to step off our game, Izzy.
1: What?
0: I'm not including you, Chantel, because I figure you being a newlywed, you're probably getting your exercise in right now. 560 minutes is what they're looking for a week now.
1: Of what?
2: An exercise?
0: Of heart exercise a week.
1: 560 minutes.
0: 560 minutes. Do some math real fast. What is that?
1: 8 hours.
0: Is that 8 hours?
2: Does it specifically say what kind of exercise?
0: It just says the biggest benefits came from getting about 560 to 610 minutes of moderate to hard exercise weekly for your health.
1: It's more than 8 hours, almost 9 hours. That's wild. How you gonna be doing stuff for 9 hours? That's a whole day's work.
0: Well, you're gonna have to do obviously multiple days a week.
1: Who? Who's you? I ain't know.
0: Tink, tink, tink, tink, tink, tink. There's an owl in here exercising.
1: Who are you talking to?
0: There's an owl doing sit-ups.
2: But I mean, I feel like if you consider anything, like walking around the mall or mowing the lawn, like if you count all that.
0: Mowing the lawn, maybe. Just walking, you're going to have to get a brisk pace to get your heart rate up enough.
1: You need to walk at a brisk pace. I don't know why it sounds funny when you said that.
0: I'm sorry. I was trying to not sound, you know, just... whatever.
2: Yeah, I feel like you did have like the head nod.
1: Yeah,
2: like,
0: did I? Little, I'm sorry.
2: Brisk. Well, you better have a brisk pace.
0: I'm just saying you can't slow walk it.
2: You turned into a PE teacher.
0: I always think of brisk iced tea when I say that word. I don't even like tea, but I always think of brisk iced tea.
2: You haven't.
0: Is that the one where they fall in the pool?
1: I don't know. Backwards. I just remember.
0: Is that the commercial?
1: Brisk. I just remember that part.
0: I don't remember brisk. That part at all.
1: You don't?
0: Uh-uh. Mm-hmm.
1: Maybe I made that up then.
0: You might have.
1: I might. I create things sometimes and think it's real.
2: We know.
0: That's all the time. I was thinking about that song that you just sang. I was singing in my head.
1: Not going to sing that again.
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0: Izzy, Wade, and Chantel. Good morning. It's electric. When you're a kid, I always thought the new year started in September. The reason why I thought that is because that's when school started.
1: The new year started in September?
0: That's what I always thought.
2: The new school year.
0: Yeah. Yeah. But I put it together like, oh, it's going to be 2024 now because it's September instead of 2023, even though it was August. You know, I'm just throwing dates out there. I know it's not 2024.
2: I was about to say the big ball drop wasn't a sign.
0: Well,
2: balls dropping in September. So,
0: well, this is before mine did too. So I wasn't really up there yet. I wasn't mature enough to understand time and calendars. And then when summer rolled around, I just assumed.

0: that whenever school was out that day is the first day of summer.
1: That's when summer started.
0: Mm-hmm. Yeah. And when you go back to school, it's the first day of fall and the first day of the new year.
1: Hmm.
0: And so, which brings me to this. The average American believes that the real start of summer was yesterday for some reason.
1: I always think of the actual start of summer as being Memorial Day.
2: Yeah.
0: Yeah. Now I can go with that too.
1: I always think that officially kicks off summer because that's when most of the pools open.
0: Yep.
1: All that stuff.
2: I think it Lakes should go like Memorial Day to Labor Day.
1: Yeah.
0: That makes sense. That makes total sense to me.
1: What is summer actually like? What is it? June 21st?
0: Yeah, June 20th, 21st, something like that. Yeah, longest day of the year.
1: Yeah.
2: That feels late.
0: Man, it don't get dark till like 11 p.m.
1: Yeah. Dude, it was light forever last night.
0: I know.
1: Even though it was raining like crazy up here, we had some awful storms. It didn't get dark until later.
0: Well, the lightning bugs kept coming out and they're like, hey, turn off the lights. We're supposed to be out. It's ridiculous. That's how they sound in my house.
1: I can imagine that.
0: Those are park lightning bugs.
1: Those are park lightning bugs.
0: What are you going to say?
1: The light, it flashes on and off because they didn't pay the bill.
0: That's right. What do you keep tricking me for? Turn it off or on. You want me to pay the bill?
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7: Good morning. I'm Bob Hamilton. Checking back in again to the Electric 1027 Traffic Center. We are working on a Friday, and we have word of the first crash of the morning. Actually, going to be in Mason County, West Virginia 2, at the 29,000 block of Huntington Road. Crash with injuries there, so avoid that if you can. Rest of the valley off to a good start. Seeing a little bit of extra traffic now, 64 eastbound at Oakwood, but not anything going to cause you big problems. You watch for the school buses and kids. We will keep you updated with everything here in your Electric Traffic Center.
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5: Yeah.
4: 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We take your request seriously.
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4: 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Ever. Especially to Lois. Lois, we would never do that to you. 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
1: You know, we just got started, but we're on a roll.
0: We got a special shout out to Eva Ellis and the birthday boy Mason. Happy birthday.

0: I don't know what's going on with, we're not doing this on a Friday throwback.
1: we both looked at each other.
0: I was like, does that sound weird to you or am I just deaf?
1: No, that just sounded odd. Maybe we'll try to find that again here in a little bit. Just
0: I'm
1: know.
0: I'm so disappointed by that.
1: In this case, it's not our fault.
0: We're going to, well, not only that, but it jumped 3 minutes into the track. I was like, here's the outro.
1: Yeah.

0: 1027.
1: I did not realize, we've just been doing some research this morning, how many high schools are graduating today?
0: It seems early, like at first thought, but then when you look at it, it's the 22nd of May, so.
1: It just feels very early. I always felt like graduation was like the 1st of June.
0: That's only, you know, what, 9 days away? Do we have 30 days or 31 this month?
1: Don't ask me that.
0: I know. That's I'm going to have to get out my knuckles question. And start trying to figure.
1: There were a couple that even graduated yesterday, it looks like. But today we've got Ripley High School, South Charleston, Cabell Midland, Van was on the list, I believe. Riverside High School, they're also graduating today. If we have missed anybody, because we're trying to go through the list here, or you have specific shout-outs, just let us know.
0: Yeah, you can do that, 304-345-1027. But in honor of all the graduates, we thought we'd play some Simple Minds.
1: Oh.

0: Next.
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4: Good morning. I'm Bob Hamilton checking back into your Electric 1027 Traffic Center. Happy to report that there are no crashes, no delays in the greater Charleston area. We are doing fine. You've got a normal amount of traffic, just a regular flow, 64 eastbound between Montrose, the Oakwood Bridge, and the Split. That will increase pretty soon, and all three lanes will be busy. But right now, just a couple of cars here and there, so no problem spots anywhere. We'll keep you updated with everything here in your Electric Traffic Center.
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0: It's your Friday morning throwback, and that one is for Big Bad Bill. He's with us this morning.
1: I met him. I don't know the...
0: Is he not big or bad?
1: I don't know the big and bad would describe him, but...
0: How would you describe him, Wade?
1: I don't know, but I just feel like that's not a fair acronym.
0: Well, I would say Tupac. That's a pretty good... I almost said Tupac, and I caught myself. I probably shouldn't have even mentioned it.
1: Did you guys ever have a pick-pack store around here? A little like convenience store, grocery store type thing.
0: Pick-pack?
1: Did you ever go to the pick-pack? We had a couple of different pick-packs in Logan and fond memories. Let's go to the pick-pack.
0: I'm kind of jealous I didn't have a pick-pack. I want to do some Googling. I want to know what a pick-pack is.
1: Anyway, they don't exist anymore. It's a Friday morning throwback. Lynette, here's Loveful. It's Cardigans.

0: Electric with Izzy Wade and Chantel. Your Friday morning throwback is on. Bon Jovi, halfway there.
1: And still plenty of time to get your request in. What we got? Like, we got like 16 minutes.
0: Yeah, you got plenty of time. Somebody texted in, driving my senior on his last day of high school is pretty bittersweet.
1: Aw.

0: with Izzy, Wade, and Chantel. Your Friday morning throwback is on. Good news. Kirsten says there's actually still a pickpack in Man, West Virginia, the home of the Hillbillies. Have you ever been to Man?
1: I've been to Man, yeah. Playing softball in high school. Oh, played Man.
0: You'd have been to Man.
1: But I don't remember a pickpack.
0: I don't know where the pickpack... I've been to Man many times, obviously, because I'm from Logan, but I don't remember where the pickpack is up there.
1: I think we just like saying pickpack.
0: I think we're going to have to go on a road trip to the pickpack.
1: Let's do a live remote from the pickpack.

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6: Good morning. I'm Bob Hamilton. Checking back in again to your Electric 1027 Traffic Center. And highways are in great shape. No recent crashes. No big delays anywhere. Even the 64 eastbound traffic between Montrose, the Oakwood Bridge, and the Split is a little bit lighter than it normally is for a Friday. So you're doing real well to this point. We'll keep tabs on everything, make sure you know what is happening. But we're good to go all around the valley right now here in your Electric Traffic Center.

0: It's Electric with Izzy, Wade, and Chantel. It's a TGIF Friday, and it's time for Shani's top three for the weekend.
1: Number one, even if you're not a sports fan, you probably know who Caitlin Clark is.
0: I do.
1: Is that a good
0: Indiana
1: assumption?
0: Fever.
1: Indiana Fever, yep. Izzy, familiar?
2: Yeah.
0: One of the best female ball players of all time.
1: Yeah, sports.
0: Swish.
3: Yay, sports.
1: Well, she has been named Grand Marshal for this Sunday's Indy 500 and will give the traditional drivers start your engines.
2: Is she old?
4: No. She's young. She's
2: Why is she called the Grand Marshal?
1: I guess they just
4: It's always called the Grand Marshal.
2: Oh, not like grandma, grandpa.
4: No,
2: that's what I was just thinking.
4: Yeah, it's
2: okay.
4: Grand as in tremendous.
2: Okay, my bad.
1: It could be, I guess it could be any, maybe one year they'll ask you to be the Grand Marshal.
4: I'm surprised you haven't done that for BMS down there, Bristol Motor Speedway.
2: I've never been invited to do that. I'm going to ask somebody.
4: You should.
2: I'm going to ask.
1: So like, guys, I'm the Brad Pitt of Bristol.
2: Baby. One time one person said that. One time.
1: I want to yell, start your engines. Number two, Harry Styles. There's obviously he's selling a bunch of tickets right now for his, what is it, like 30 shows he's doing?
4: In Madison Square Garden.
1: Yeah. And apparently VIP tickets to his show gets you an obstructed view. So people are paying good money for these VIP floor seats together for the Together Together tour. And thanks to a 10-foot walkway that are part of the setup, they can't really see. So there have been a bunch of complaints that the design is being rethought. A rep for the tour says, quote, those areas are being reviewed carefully and adjusted where possible in compliance with all safety restrictions. I would be furious if I paid hundreds or maybe even $1,000 for seats that I couldn't see.
2: I'll tell you who'd be more angry is PH. He'd be like, you going to see who? He'd be livid.
1: I don't know if he'd care if I went to see Harry Styles. I don't know that that would offend him.
4: As long as he didn't have to go, I don't think he would.
1: Yeah. He'd be like, go without me, and then that's perfectly fine. And number three, we talked about this the other day. I'm just going off memory here because I couldn't find the article again. So, you know, take this with a grain of salt.
4: Okay.
1: The Spotify logo. Remember the other day we noticed?
4: It's a disco ball.
1: It's a disco ball.
4: Yeah.
1: Like, it changed. I'm not mad about it. You know, I was like, I kind of like it. It's sparkly.
4: Colin noticed it, as a matter of fact. He didn't notice anything like that. And he noticed it. He goes, it kind of looks like it's loading now.
2: Oh,
1: yeah. It kind of does. It really sticks out, though, on your phone. Like, compared to all the other apps, it's very prevalent. Like, it's easier to find, in my opinion. But apparently, because we can't do anything in this world without there being backlash. So,
2: who's mad?
1: I don't even know. Somebody's mad about something. So there was backlash on them changing it, and now they're going to change it back. And I'm like, really?
0: Are you kidding me?
1: Yeah, that's what they said, that they're going to go back to the old logo. And I'm like, but this is fun. And it was for their, what, 20th or 25th anniversary?
4: Some kind of big anniversary.
1: Something like that.
4: No, that's not right.
1: You know, like the Cracker Barrel, I understood. I understood being upset over that one. You can't do that. But this one, come on.
2: That's ridiculous. A disco ball?
1: Let the ball be sparkly. It doesn't have to be plain. Should I stop?
2: No. No, keep going. I want to hear more about these sparkly balls. You're such a fan of.
1: That was your top three.

0: It's electric with Izzy, Wade, and Chantel. Google analysis data.
1: All right.
0: They released.
1: I'm lost already. This sounds complicated.
0: No.
2: Are we playing reverse roles today? Because I can't talk about Coral.
0: Try. Give us your best 15 seconds of Coral talk.
2: Of just Coral talk?
0: Yeah.
1: Yep. 15 seconds. That's all.
0: That's not much.
2: I got a new 15-gallon aquarium that has
1: If you put Coral in a 15-gallon aquarium, you know, turn her mic off.
2: Is that not big enough?
1: No!
0: That didn't go very long.
2: Oh.
0: That was not a very good 15 seconds.
2: You let me go for 5 seconds.
1: Yeah, and you said 15 gallons. Incorrect.
0: His head was about to explode.
1: It was. My blood pressure went up.
0: Like, literally, he had smoke coming out of his ears like a cartoon.
2: I'm sorry.
0: No, Google has released data from Google searches for the first 5 months of the year so far about the most misspelled words in America. So I thought we could play a fun little game of going back and forth.
1: Of spelling words?
0: Of spelling words.
1: Terrible. I can't even spell with spell check.
0: So you don't want to go first? Is that what you're saying?
1: No, I'll try. I'm game for anything.
0: All right, your first word is...
2: Did y'all hear that?
0: I'm game for anything. There's a couple of things he will not do. Meatloaf, I'll have to tell you more about that. Bougie. That's your first word. Bougie.
1: That's one of the words?
0: Yeah. Can you spell bougie?
2: Can I do it?
1: Yeah, you can do it.
2: No, you do it. I want to see how you spell it first.
1: B-O-U-G-I-E.
0: Chantel, would you like to confirm?
2: No E.
0: No, that's correct.
2: Oh, that is correct? I was going to say B-O-U-J-I. Is what I was going to say.
0: I love this game so far. All right, Chantel, are you ready for your word?
2: Okay, let's go.
0: Definitely.
2: Definitely.
0: Definitely.
2: D-E-F-I-N-E-T-I-L-Y.
0: No.
2: Incorrect?
0: No. Izzy, would you like to take a stab at it?
1: No, I would not.
0: He almost did.
2: Oh, no, I added like, an no. I. I have to actually type
0: put
2: it.
0: Put your phone down.
2: I have to actually type it.
0: I don't care. Put your phone down. That's

0: cheating.
1: How's
0: Chantel?
1: That cheating?
2: Because it spell checks at the bottom of the screen.
1: No, mine doesn't do that.
2: That's a lie.
0: Yeah, see? Your iPhone is different from every other iPhone in America.
1: Yeah, I don't do the automatically spell the words.
0: Okay.
1: I don't have that on mine.
0: She's lying.
1: I'm not lying. You have a choice of whether you do that or not.
0: Izzy, back to you. Are you ready?
3: Yeah.
0: I feel like this is right up your alley, too. Niece.
2: Oh, my God.
0: Since you have one.
2: N-E-I-C-E.
0: Mm-mm.
2: It's N-I-E-C-E, isn't
0: it's
2: it?
0: It's N-I-E.
2: That's I before E.
1: I before E, except after C.
2: Yeah.
0: All right. And Chantel, you're going to close this out today. Have you guys got... He got bougie right, and that's it. Oh, wow.
1: It's ironic he got bougie.
2: Is it, though?
0: Separate.
1: Separate?
0: Or separate, depending on how separate. You want to go. How you want to go.
1: S-E-P-E-R...
0: Mm-hmm.
1: A-T-E.
0: Mm-mm. No. Is he? To advance to the next round.
2: S-E-P-E-R-A-T-E.
0: No.
2: No? What is it?
0: It's S-E-P-A-R-A-T-E.
1: Oh, we both did E instead of A.
2: Oh, we did.
1: Yeah.
0: You know what always messes me up? I don't know why this... It has messed me up from the get-go. Calendar and Caesar. Those two words.
1: Like Caesar salad?
0: Yeah, like Caesar salad. Or like, I get nervous anytime we're going to go to like, well, before the drive-thru and all that stuff. But like back in the day, I would get nervous anytime we wanted to call in Little Caesar's Pizza. And I'd have to look up the number. I'm like, oh, this is going to be a mess.
1: Well, it's like, did they make you spell it? They were like, you cannot have your pepperoni pizza until you spell Caesar.
0: No hot and ready until you get it right. So I'd like to say I'm proud of you, but, you know, good try.
2: Yeah, don't be. I told you, terrible. Can we just do math?
0: Well, okay, so hang on. I'm gonna let you redeem yours. It didn't give, then they listed it out by states, and they didn't give West Virginia or Tennessee. They just for some reason singled out Georgia, Oklahoma, Wyoming, and Virginia. As this is one of the misspelled words. You could either try. No, it's gotta be spaghetti. Spell spaghetti correctly. Either one of you. This is
2: S-P-A-G-H-E-T-T-I.
0: Oh, good job.
2: All right. Thank goodness.
0: You guys redeemed yourself. Way to go.
2: Yeah.
1: He's like, thank goodness.
0: Was it bad? I was waiting for one of you to go S-K-E.
2: Scatty.
1: Scatty.
0: Or when we were kids, P-A-S-K. Paschetti. Chantel's disappointed. I'm sorry.
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1: Good morning, I'm Bob Hamilton, checking in once again to your Electric 1027 Traffic Center, and happy to report that there are no crashes, there are no big delays anywhere. Good, steady stream of traffic around the valley right now. Heaviest is where we always see it. That is eastbound right around Oakwood on 64, but no big crowds of traffic, no stop-and-go situations, certainly no crashes so far. You're doing well. We'll keep you updated here in your Electric Traffic Center.
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0: It's Izzy, Wade, and Chantel. Good morning. It's electric. It's time for
1: Dumb Criminal.
0: Let's see. Where do you think this happened? Not Florida.
2: New Hampshire.
3: No. Arkansas?
0: No, more east.
2: Indiana.
0: Yeah, sometimes you go there in sixth grade for the patrol trip.
3: Washington, D.C.
0: Yep, Maryland, right outside that area. Ooh. What confused me is this dude is from New Jersey. This is what messed me up.
3: He drove across town to commit a crime?
0: Yeah. So he's 36. His name is Anthony Rhodes. And he was like, you know what? I'm going to put a bunch of fireworks in this grocery cart in the children's clothing section of a Walmart. I'm going to do it in Maryland. And then I'm going to use that to cover for a jewelry heist at the Walmart.
2: Oh, what?
0: Yep. So there was chaos when the fireworks actually went off. Customers were trying to get out of there. Meanwhile, Anthony broke into a jewelry counter and stole multiple pieces of jewelry worth nearly $10,000. How does Walmart have $10,000 in jewelry? That blows my mind.
2: I wouldn't have thought they'd have that much.
0: I wouldn't either.
2: I mean, do they have like real diamonds at the Walmart?
0: I guess. But that's not the worst part. The store suffered $10 million in damage due to fire damage, destroyed inventory, and cleanup costs from the smoke and soot. It doesn't sound like anybody was injured, but Anthony, he going to jail. First degree arson, manufacturing an explosive device. There's video and pictures of it.

0: That is wild, dude. And he got a nerve to be wearing a face mask in there. Hey, I got the cold. I got the COVID. I don't want to. And then he set a grocery cart of
1: in the kids aisle.
0: Fire. Yeah, that is wild, dude.
1: Why not? I don't know what's the most appropriate place for it, but it doesn't feel like the kids aisle.
0: No.
2: He was trying to go away from the jewelry. Yeah, he was trying to draw everybody away from the jewelry department. Yeah.
1: I was going to say, he could have at least put it in the patriotic section or something.
0: Was the patriotic section at Walmart everywhere?
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2: In the city.

0: It's Electric with Izzy, Wade, and Chantel. And we are, tomorrow is a week since the wedding. A week since we last saw Izzy in person.
1: I know. It's been a week since anyone you know has been offended by me.
0: That was one of my favorite parts of the day, is everybody coming up and be like, guess what Izzy said? No. No.
2: So in fairness, I guess Stephen PH was correct in worrying what you were going to say.
0: He was, like, the day before the wedding. Actually, probably every day for a week before the wedding, he was like, I'm worried what Izzy's going to say.
1: I would never, like, on the mic.
2: Now, I will say, on the microphone, you were very well behaved.
1: Yeah, now, I was. I would have called your dad that if he would have allowed it. And I think he would have if no one would have had a heart attack. But I think there were some people in there.
0: There were some people in there.
2: Mama would have had a heart attack.
0: What did he just say? The other day, I don't know if I ever told you all this. So I was down at Mama's and we were chit-chatting. And she listens to the show kind of on and off in the mornings and stuff. And she was like,
2: what up, Mama?
0: She was like, now you tell those two boys to be nice to you or I'm going to whip their bottoms.
1: I'm kind of into that. What's she doing later?
2: Does Memo still have plastic on her couch?
0: No, not anymore.
2: Oh.
1: Like, is it like with a switch or barehanded? Like, what am I getting into here?
0: I regret bringing this up now.
1: No, I don't. So,
2: where did you think it was going to go?
0: I don't know where I thought. I thought you would be like, oh, that's adorable. Mm-hmm. No.
1: Yeah, Mama, what's up, girl? I've been bad.

0: So, people are calling out the rudest wedding guest behaviors.
1: Oh, okay.
0: Hitting on your mama. That's probably number one.
1: Hey, getting hit by your mama. I'm down.
2: In all seriousness, so what are you, having just fresh off the line, what do you think is rude wedding behavior?
0: I think everybody who came to the wedding was fantastic. Like, it went over great, despite all the things we just talked about. And, but what I think, what gets me is people who don't respond to your RSVP.
2: Oh.
1: Because they don't want to say no, because they know you're going to be like, hey, what'd you say no for? What do you got to do so important?
0: So it's like, oh, I'm just not going to answer. Or they say they're coming and then don't show up. Oh,
2: how many of those did you have?
0: I'd have to look at our website. We didn't have very many that just didn't respond. We had a couple, but then there were a couple that, like, you know, people say they're coming and then not show up, but not let you know. You'd be like, hey, I'm so sorry. We can't make it.
2: Do you want to send them a bill?
0: For their plate.
2: For their plate.
1: Man, the food was good too, dog.
0: Oh, that food was so good. And we had, because of you, we had some leftovers. So actually, thank you. Thank you for not coming to the wedding, because now I have some brisket to eat.
1: Girl, you better throw that brisket away. It's been almost a week. What in the world? You're going to get sick. You're going to get worms. Oh, my.
2: Steven, my stomach is hurting. It's probably because you ate week old brisket.
0: PH's parents did that seal tight stuff, and you put it in the freezer.
2: Does that
0: you know, for like brisket? You seal the mite, the meat.
2: I thought that was only if it hadn't been cooked.
1: You can vacuum.
0: Yeah, vacuum seal it.
1: Oh, okay. Yeah, you can vacuum as long as it was vacuum sealed before it got to a certain temperature.
0: I assume they're really good cooks and gardeners, and you know, I don't meet people like.
1: Yeah,
0: that was. That was a weird way to word it.
2: They're meat people?
0: Like, you know, like he has cattle. That's what I meant by
2: beef.
0: That.
2: It's what's for dinner.
0: We have the meats.
1: Now, let's go back and talk about your grandmother. Sorry. What was she into this weekend? Hey, mama.
0: You sounded like kind of like a child. Hey, mama.
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3: Good morning, I'm Bob Hamilton in your Electric 1027 Traffic Center. Happy to report that there have been no crashes throughout the whole drive-in this morning, so congratulations. Thank you for being careful. Got a couple of service calls now, which usually means downed power lines. One in the 6800 block of Elk River Road North, one in the 3700 block of Sissonville Drive, so watch out in those two areas. Have a wonderful day. We'll be back in here about 3:30 this afternoon. Start the drive into the weekend, that long four-day weekend here in your Electric Traffic Center.
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1: It's Electric with Izzy, Wade, and Chantel. Memorial Day weekend.
2: It's coming up.
1: And we've got our throwback weekend this weekend as well, kicking off this afternoon. And I guess we're going to still try to do cookouts, even though it's going to rain everywhere. I heard you earlier with the forecast. You guys are going to have rain till Thursday. We're going to have rain till Thursday.
2: I don't even know if I told you all I'm going to a cabin on a lake this weekend.
1: You did not tell us.
2: Oh.
1: What lake?
2: I don't know. Cousin Cody booked it all. I'm not sure. I'm just going to kind of show up and enjoy it.
3: Does he know you're
2: coming? Yes, he knows I'm coming. Okay. He did invite me. So I was like, yeah, we'll go. No, he has the state track meet today and tomorrow.
1: Mm.
2: So Bailey and I are going up
1: tomorrow. Good luck to the runners.
2: Yeah. Yeah, I know. I don't understand that.
1: Where's it at?
2: It just sounds miserable. The state track meet, Laidley Field.
1: Oh, okay. Hope it goes better than last time.
2: Oh, that was awful.
1: That was terrible.
2: People are crazy, man.
1: Well, I was going to talk to you guys about sides for your cookout. Your favorite sides
2: for
1: cookout dishes. Yeah, yeah.
3: What? Okay, hold on. What are we cooking out first?
1: Whatever you want to cook out.
2: I'd say hot dogs
1: Most
2: and hamburgers.
1: Most people do hot dogs, hamburgers, barbecue, something like that for Memorial Day, right?
3: Okay.
1: Is that fair?
2: Mm-hmm.
3: Yeah, yeah.
1: Maybe some leftover brisket. That's fine.
3: That's a week old. Been in the fridge.
1: Do you all have favorite sides for like hot dogs and hamburgers?
2: Pasta salad.
3: I like baked beans, but it's got to have...
1: That's what I was going to say.
3: Yep, but it's got to have the little weenies in there.
1: No.
3: What? Mm-hmm. You don't like the little weenies in the baked beans?
1: No.
3: Do you like the ground beef in the baked beans?
1: No. What I just like baked beans.
3: Just in a can?
1: Just, you know, Bush's baked beans or whatever.
2: That's what I was about to say, Bush's baked beans.
1: Yeah. Yep. A little barbecue, a little sweet, tangy. Love it.
2: I love the vegetarian ones.
1: Well, now listen, so they broke this down by sides and states and all this stuff. You're more likely, across the nation, salads is the most popular side. Salads.
2: For a cookout?
1: For a cookout. Salads of all types made number one on the list. Then they broke it down by state. So West Virginia, Ohio, Kentucky, Tennessee, and Virginia. The most popular side is something from the store. A store-bought side like potato chips.
2: Well, we know how to do it. You got to have some potato chips.
3: Yeah, potato chips are amazing.
2: Pasta salad, potato salad.
1: Favorite kind of potato chip?

0: So I can eat.
1: And you can't say like, Doritos.
0: Why?
1: Or Cheetos. Because those aren't really potato. Those are corn chips, not potato chips.
2: I think they count.
1: Don't start, Chantel.
0: Listen, don't, Mr. Canned Baked Beans, come at me and tell me what kind of chips I can choose.
1: I'm sorry. Do you get your little weenies and beans in a can?
0: No.
1: Those are called beanie weenies.
0: No,
1: I know what you're eating on cookout day.
0: You do not know what I'm, because I'd never come to your house on a cookout day giving me canned beans.
1: Do you remember that one time me, you, and Jason Reed, we all had Thanksgiving together?
0: Yeah, we had sausage balls.
1: That was awesome.
0: That was a good time.
2: You had sausage balls for Thanksgiving?
1: You can do whatever you want, Chantel. If it's you're the one hosting, you can do whatever you want. God, you're judging.
2: You're very
1: today.
2: Aggressive this morning.
1: You are judging today, man. No, I don't care what kind of potato chip you have. You can have Doritos if you want.
0: I like Doritos. I like plain Lay's. I like, there's a fully dressed Lay's now that's really good.
1: What's
0: Pringles
1: that?
0: Are good.
1: What's a fully dressed potato chip?
0: I'm not really
1: What's
0: sure.
1: What's that mean?
0: It's good. That's
1: that
0: what it says on the bag.
1: New and exotic.
2: Fully dressed?
0: Fully dressed.
1: Where'd you get that from? Is that a Sam's Only product? I haven't seen that in a Walmart.
2: If that means extra salty, then I'm here for it.
1: Yeah, 100%. Maybe a little paprika?
2: Ooh. We here, I don't know where else has it, but we have Mothman chips.
0: Ew.
1: To me,
0: I feel like that's like you guys spit some web out or something. I don't know why.
1: Web? Is it a spider web? Mothman?
0: I don't know why, but to me that sounds like you just got like there's a leg in there every once in a while.
2: Ew.
0: Yeah.
2: Well, now I'm not going to be able to enjoy them this
0: Here's
2: weekend.
0: Why I
2: Thank
0: think
2: you.
0: Web, because you see a lot of moths in spider webs.
1: Oh, okay.
0: And
1: I gotcha.
0: Yeah,
1: gotcha.
0: You have Mothman chips. You're like, the spider got that one. And they pull it
1: that's
0: out.
1: Disgusting. I was thinking wing.
0: A wing, too. Ugh.
1: Yeah. I was thinking you got a wing in there.
0: Yeah, that's gross. You don't put insects with chips.
1: Thanks, Shannon. You ruined the cookout.
2: They're not
1: Appreciate
2: insect
1: it.
2: Chips.
0: Hey, come on down and try our maggot macaroni. That's the same line.
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0: It's Electric with Izzy, Wade, and Chantel. It's a TGIF Friday, and it's time for Shani's top three for the weekend.
1: Number one, even if you're not a sports fan, you probably know who Caitlin Clark is.
0: I do.
1: Is that a good
0: Indiana
1: assumption?
0: Fever.
1: Indiana Fever, yeah. Izzy, familiar?
2: Yeah.
0: One of the best female ball players of all time.
1: Yeah,
2: Swish.
3: Yay, sports.
1: Well, she has been named Grand Marshal for this Sunday's Indy 500 and will give the traditional drivers start your engines.
2: Is she old?
4: No. She's young. She's
2: Why is she called the Grand Marshal?
1: I guess they just
4: it's
1: named.
4: It's always called the Grand Marshal.
2: Oh, not like grandma, grandpa.
4: No,
2: that's what I was just thinking.
4: Yeah, it's okay. Grand as in tremendous.
2: Okay, my bad.
1: It could be, I guess it could be any, maybe one year they'll ask you to be the Grand Marshal.
4: I'm surprised you haven't done that for BMS down there, Bristol Motor Speedway.
2: I've never been invited to do that. I'm going to ask somebody.
4: You should.
2: I'm going to ask.
1: So like, guys, I'm the Brad Pitt of Bristol.
2: Baby. One time one person said that. One time.
1: I want to yell, start your engines. Number two, Harry Styles. There's obviously he's selling a bunch of tickets right now for his, what is it, like 30 shows he's doing?
4: In Madison Square Garden.
1: Yeah. And apparently, VIP tickets to his show gets you an obstructed view. So people are paying good money for these VIP floor seats together for the Together Together tour. And thanks to a 10-foot walkway that are part of the setup, they can't really see. So there have been a bunch of complaints that the design is being rethought. A rep for the tour says, quote, those areas are being reviewed carefully and adjusted where possible in compliance with all safety restrictions. I would be furious if I paid hundreds or maybe even $1,000 for seats that I couldn't see.
2: I'll tell you who'd be more angry is PH. He'd be like, you going to see who? He'd be livid.
1: I don't know if he'd care if I went to see Harry Styles. I don't know that that would offend him.
4: As long as he didn't have to go, I don't think he would. Yeah.
1: He'd be like, go without me, and then that's perfectly fine. And number three, we talked about this the other day. I'm just going off memory here because I couldn't find the article again. So, you know, take this with a grain of salt.
4: Okay.
1: The Spotify logo. Remember the other day we noticed?
4: It's a disco ball.
1: It's a

0: high school ball. Yeah. Like, it changed. I'm not mad about it. You know, I was like, I kind of like it. It's sparkly.
1: Colin noticed it, as a matter of fact. He didn't notice anything like that. And he noticed it. He goes, it kind of looks like it's loading now.
0: Oh, yeah. It kind of does. It really sticks out, though, on your phone. Like, compared to all the other apps, it's very prevalent. Like, it's easier to find, in my opinion. But apparently, because we can't do anything in this world without there being backlash. So,
2: who's mad?
0: I don't even know. Somebody's mad about something. So there was backlash on them changing it, and now they're going to change it back. And I'm like, really?
1: Are you kidding me?
0: Yeah, that's what they said, that they're going to go back to the old logo. And I'm like, but this is fun. And it was for their, what, 20th or 25th anniversary?
1: Some kind of big anniversary.
0: Something like that.
1: No, that's not right.
0: You know, like the Cracker Barrel, I understood. I understood being upset over that one. You can't do that. But this one, come on.
2: That's ridiculous. A disco ball?
0: Let the ball be sparkly. It doesn't have to be plain. Why? Should I stop?
2: No. No, keep going. I want to hear more about these sparkly balls. You're such a fan of.
0: That was your top three.

0: It's Izzy, Wade, and Chantel, and it's time to go.
1: It's time to get out of here for Memorial Day weekend, but we'll be back Monday, bright and early.
0: Maybe two out of three of us will be.
1: My question is, we're sitting here and we're throwing around topics on what we're going to talk about on Monday.
0: Mm-hmm.
1: And Shani, now just for those of you just joining us, we're in different cities.
0: Yeah. Okay. I'm in Bristol, Virginia. Yeah,
1: and we're in Charleston. We're in the 304. And we view Izzy via
2: camera.
0: Webcam.
1: Yeah. He's got a webcam. So Shani's sitting here. We're in the middle of topic discussion. And Shani goes, Izzy, I don't know why, but every time I look at you, I think of ciabatta bread.
0: Yeah, we're trying to figure out why.
2: I know why.
1: So?
2: Because of your headphones. They look like a piece of ciabatta. Look at them. I feel like I could just like...
0: I feel like I need to look up ciabatta instead.
2: I could just... Maybe I need to look up ciabatta.
1: I'm thinking you might need to eat something. Not Izzy's headphones. You brought a NutriGain bar. Why don't you go ahead and crack that thing open, man?
2: I don't know how you spell ciabatta bread. Oh.
0: C-I-A-B-A-T-T-A.
1: Nice. Good job, bro.
0: I don't see. Word nerds. I don't see like how these white headphones look like ciabatta.
1: I don't
0: bread.
1: Think they look like
2: it
1: ciabatta bread.
2: It looks like
1: bread
2: that
1: either.
2: Piece of ciabatta. Like they're square, but a little bit rounded on the edges. And I just,

0: I just want to nibble them.
1: All right, I'm out. I'm done with this. This HR is going to get mad at me for this. For some reason, this is going to be my fault. Somebody's going to be like, Izzy, why you got a seducer with them headphones?
2: Why huh? You got a seducer?
1: You bringing them sexy headphones that Wade gave you. Wade knew what he was doing. That's why he gave them to you, so he didn't have to wear them in the same studio and be objectified.
2: I was playing the long game.
1: Oh, my God.
2: This was all a ruse. I knew Stephen had the, I knew PH had the track meet this weekend. I was like, watch this.
0: I'm going to give him some Chibata headphones.
2: It's going to take her a week to get into these Chibata headphones.
1: And here we are.
2: Here we go.
1: Wade, Monday morning, you said?
2: Monday morning. I think we got to stick to the bread theme. What's your favorite type of bread for a sandwich?
1: Oh, my God.
0: Sure.
2: And you can't say Chibata or headphones.

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Olivia Dean, man, I need electric. 1027, today's big day. 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

0: 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So you know Charlie Puth is going to hit up the Today Show. That show is next Friday, and you can still request a fan pass if you go to the Today Show's website. I just thought you'd like to know that little bit of information. Whoa. It's Charlie Puth. Attention.
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1: Capital City weather.
2: We got rain today, possibly a thunderstorm, high 74, low 59. Rain, more thunderstorms possible this weekend, high around 80 and a low around 62. It looks like rain, possibly a thunderstorm for your Memorial Day, high 75. Olivia Rodrigo, drop dead.

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We got live on the levee. Tonight is the kickoff night. Live music this evening. Let's go ahead and go through July 31st. 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Teddy Swims, The Door.

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2: Capital City weather.
3: Rain today, possibly a thunderstorm, high 74, low 59. More rain, possibly a thunderstorm this weekend, high 84, low 60. And look, looks like we've got more rain for Monday, possibly.

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8: Rain and thunderstorms today and tonight. High 74, low 59. More rain, thunderstorms this weekend. High 84, low 60. And Monday.

0: Capital City weather.
1: Rain and thunderstorms today and tonight, high 74, low 59. More rain, thunderstorms this weekend, high 84, low 60. Then Monday looks like rain, possibly a thunderstorm, high 75. So, you know, at least you don't have to worry about running a sprinkler system.

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92.7. So if you're a fan of Netflix's Emily in Paris, I got some sad news. It has been confirmed that season 6 is the final season. It will conclude with season 6, and they are currently filming that in Greece now. Morgan Wallen, Tate McRae, What I Want.

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Ophelia. Taylor Swift, the fate of Ophelia, electric, 1027. So, of course, Memorial Day weekend is here, practically, and there's a lot of sales going on, including at Amazon. Taylor Swift almost broke the internet earlier this week because she had on this very flirty, romantic dress, and everybody's like, where'd she get it? Well, apparently, you can't get that.

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11: Rain and thunderstorms today and tonight. Going to get down to about 56. Tomorrow, more rain, possibly a thunderstorm. High near 80, low 62. Rain, thunderstorms possible on Sunday. High 84, low 60. Then rain, possibly a thunderstorm for Monday. High 75. Little Dirk, Morgan Wallen, stand by me. Electric 102.7.

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0: Patrick, 1027, Blink 182, What's My Age Again? Welcome to the Throwback Weekend. Speaking of throwbacks, Throwback of the Day has not played yet. It's going to be Will Smith, Summertime, when you hear that. You want to be the 10th caller, because you're going to win yourself $25 in Capital Flea Market Bucks. You can use that for any vendor they have at Capital Flea Market, just past Capital High School, on Greenbrier. That's going down before 6.
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1: It's Electric 1027. Occasional rain, thunderstorms pretty much through next Wednesday. Today's high is only going to be 68. 61 tonight, 77 tomorrow. It's 67 now. It's Electric 1027.

0: 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It's Olivia Dean, Man I Need. The Kid Conley Show is on. I'm just reading about a 36-year-old man down in Maryland. He wanted to cover up a jewelry heist. He was going to rob him blind, so he ignited a cart full of fireworks inside the Walmart and caused like $10 million worth of damage, but he got away with about 10 grand worth of jewelry. Gotta admit, that's pretty creative, really.
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I never thought I'd see this morning, but I'm happy. I always say Hollywood's out of ideas. They're going to do a Godfather sequel based on Connie Corleone. It's the daughter of Vito and sister of Michael. She was played by Talia Shire in the movie, so I'm not sure what they're going to do about that, but it has

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15: It's Electric 102.7, occasional rain, maybe even some thunderstorms mixed in all the way through next Wednesday. So, yes, for almost a week. High is going to be 68 today, 61 tonight, 74 tomorrow, 67 now. It's Electric 102.7.

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The Kid Conley Show is on. I know you're getting tired of these high gas prices. I've paid like $145 in the last, 2 weeks in gas. So we're going to give away e-bikes. 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

0: 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Let's check traffic quick. I'm moving
1: on. Electric 1027, Metro traffic.
0: Just a couple of reports of high water coming in. First Avenue, 23rd Street. That's going to be by the Taco Bell down in Nitro. Also on McCorkle Avenue, eastbound in the Jefferson, St. Albans areas. They got a little bit of flooding going on there, too. Bob Hamilton standing by in the traffic center. He'll keep you up there.
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0: Good afternoon. Now, Bob Hamilton checking back in again to your Electric 1027 Traffic Center. Two crashes on the books. One of them, I-77 southbound, 123 and a half mile marker in Jackson County. So be careful if you're coming in that way. And you got a crash with injuries in the 1200 block of Emmons Road at Alum Creek, just off the corridor. So that is going to be a slow spot. 64 westbound traffic looking real good so far. We will keep you updated with everything here in your Electric Traffic Center.
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6: Good afternoon. I'm Bob Hamilton checking back in again to your Electric 1027 Traffic Center. Two crashes on the books. One of them, I-77 southbound, 123 and a half mile marker in Jackson County. So be careful if you're coming in that way. And you got a crash with injuries in the 1200 block of Emmons Road at Alum Creek, just off the corridor. So that is going to be a slow spot. 64 westbound traffic. Looking real good so far. We will keep you updated with everything here in your electric traffic center.
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0: Capital City's hit music station, Electric 1027, Ella Langley's Choosing Texas. It's the Kit Conley Show. There's going to be an interactive Ozzy Osbourne avatar in the works. Basically like AI, it answers questions. And Sharon says it will answer you just like Ozzy in Ozzy's voice and say what Ozzy probably would have said. That's coming out in like 30 days.
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10: Good afternoon. I'm Bob Hamilton in your Electric 1027 Traffic Center. Three crashes on the books right now. You got a brand new one, Smith Creek Road, Farrell Road down in Tornado. Got one they've been working with for a little while, about a half an hour or so, crashed with injuries, East DuPont Avenue and Quincy Hollow Road up at Quincy. And then the one from about an hour, hour and a half ago with injuries, 1200 block of Emmons Road in Alum Creek. Now, 64 westbound traffic starting to get busy right around Oakwood, but not anything out of the ordinary and no big slowdown. So you're doing well on the big roads. We'll keep you updated with everything here in your Electric Traffic Center.
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0: 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I had no idea so many celebrities have turned down Dancing with the Stars. Somebody came up with a list of them. Bill Clinton is in there, Lindsay Lohan, Rosie O'Donnell.
1: Yeah.
0: Thankfully.
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1: 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Will Smith, Summertime, looking for call number 10, 345-1027, 345-WVSR. 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
1: 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And this is how we gonna do it. 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

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We do get a repeat tomorrow night on SNL, but it's Finn Wolfhard hosting, and ASAP Rocky's a musical guest. That's a good show. It is a repeat, but you can watch it again. It's okay. It's Electric.

0: City's hit music station, Electric 102.7, Justin Bieber, UConn. It's the Kid Conley Show. I forgot to tell you, next week, throwback of the day, got a brand new prize for you. $25 gift certificates for Something Good Soul Food. That's one of my favorite spots. Y'all better get that dirty rice. So we'll talk about that coming up. Stand by. Let's check traffic with Bob Hamilton.
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3: Good afternoon. I'm Bob Hamilton in your Electric 102.7 Traffic Center. All kinds of stuff going on. A couple of new crashes. 2700 block of Mountaineer Boulevard in Southridge. There's one there. One in the 3600 block McCorkle Avenue, Kanawha City. Crash with injuries at the 6477 split eastbound, southbound. And you have got a crash with injuries out in the 100 block of Lakeview Drive, Nitro Marketplace in Cross Lane, so that's going to be slow. Have yourself a wonderful weekend. We'll be back in here, do it all again for you bright and early Tuesday morning from your Electric Traffic Center.
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0: before you go, there's something I want you to have.
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0: Yeah, yes it is.
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0: Well, baby, I went down and got it for you.

97, the capital city's number one hit music station. It's Max McNell. Better me feel. Got some sad news in the music world. On a throwback weekend, too, of all weekends, Rodney Bryce has passed away at the age of 46 from diabetes complications. You wouldn't know him by that name. You'd know him by Rob Bass.

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0: It's electric, 1027, occasional rain, maybe even thunderstorms through next Wednesday. So, yeah, almost a week. High is going to be 68 today, 61 tonight, 77 tomorrow. At least we get some warmth. 66 at Electric 1027.

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Electric 1027. If you're traveling this weekend, be careful. AAA says 45 million people are going to travel at least 50 miles. So it's going to be crowded out there. It's Electric 1027.

It's Electric 102.7, Capital City's hit music station. There was a small town in north central Alabama. It's called Falkville. They just voted to end the town's historic 140-year ban on alcohol. They've been dry that long, and it won by a single vote. So those folks are drinking. How'd you like to be that guy in church Sunday? You get to sit there and think about what you did, mister.

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1: Say it wasn't you.
0: All right.

Fever, meaning their new tour did not sell enough tickets for them to actually keep it going, so they canceled it. And they were honest about it, too. They didn't try to cover it up and say, oh, you know, whatever. 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Tour's canceled. Feel bad for the Pussycat Dolls. 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